Cover. When I was young, I learned quickly that the things you love can be gone in an instant. And ever since then, I made myself a promise to never let anyone get close to me. But then I met you.

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1: Yeah, I don't think we have ever made a song quite like that one.
0: It's so fun.
1: It's a very fun song. We're not fun people, so it's feels very strange.
0: We're a group of old misers.
1: Yeah.